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I know it's been done, having one girl who loved me, right or wrong.

crooked little heart. St. Louis got the best of me. I miss your broken china voice.

0: So I was strolling one day and just minding my way, and then I saw that kind of out of place with coconut tray.
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